0: Central 5016, Cat MMVME, net progress. Respond to 445 Lavender, 445 Lavender, cross of Lorraine and Noble. Elizabeth says there's an attempted break-in through the back. The cameras were stolen. Unknown when this happened.
1: Okay,

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0: See in the area of Bear Park, 2155 Grand, cross of 6th and 5th. All revised, approximately 8 juveniles riding around on a golf cart, last seen on Grand near 4th

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1: Go ahead.
0: The southbound 75 and the 2, southbound 75, half a mile north of the 2, white SUV on the shoulder, back passenger window, doors wide open, no one around.

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1: 564.
0: 4391 LaFoe Road, 4391 LaFoe, cross of 75 in Brandon. Heather's calling in. She has a 15-minute ETA in a black Honda Civic. Her 14-year-old son, Logan, was supposed to be home at 4:30 and is drinking at the location. She would like assistance retrieving him.
1: Claire.

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0: Central 5046, Capiana assist. 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Deputy Larkins is en route for suspect interview from Eureka Eatery.
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1: We at Coco House, 7400 Lewis Ave, Cross of Stern and Sanctuary. 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
0: 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Our caller says her 14-year-old friend Madison was assaulted a few hours ago by her mom and dad at 516 East Chester. She does have marks on her denying medical.

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0: Persona 1612, Princess Court, 1612 Princess Court, Apartment H. Lake Henry, across the Village Green. Our caller says three juveniles were in the area throwing sticks at his apartment. One was in a red hoodie, unknown on the others. If you would like to speak to an officer about it.
1: Okay, Claire.

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0: For either unit, it'll be South Telegraph and West Alvin. South Telegraph and Alvin. A black and tan dog was in the roadway, ran off westbound on Alvin.
2: I'll take it, thanks. Break 709,
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Can you generate me a property check for the Summerlin Lake subdivision, please?

Central Dispatch on the Edmund Road Township Fire. Respond for a fire alarm at Mabel Terrace, 15275 South Dixie Highway, apartment 312. Residents stating the fire alarm is currently going off. Timeout, 2116.

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2: 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I'm going to be around 264-95's location as well.
3: Clear. For units on LaBelle, I put the last ping in there. Its uncertainty radius is 202. 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
2: And if you want to just go to Burke Road and kind of check that, I'm on rest right now.
3: Sounds good. I'll be there in a few minutes on top. Three plus one.
2: Okay.
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0: 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I'm investigating.
1: 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Circle back to work.
2: 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It's glitched at 45.

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0: We clear with the report for now. We're going to head towards 64 Alpha for this juvenile.

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0: I'll be speaking with Catherine at 927 North Macomb, apartment 4C, reference to 2973 North Otter Creek. 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

0: 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It was a local alarm in the apartment malfunction. 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
1: Mabel Cures, come in.
0: All right, so it was a local alarm in apartment 312. I disconnected the detectors in there. It was from a malfunction. No fire, no smoke. I'm clearing the scene. 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
0: So I was the only one in my PV. You require my traffic system malfunction, local alarm, and 312.
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0: Central dispatch on the air with a VOL. I mean, it's in the area of southbound 75, passing the 26. Southbound 75, passing the 26. Be on the lookout for a blue Ford or sedan, unknown state plate of King Sam Paul 7125, KSP 7125. Road rage incident, swerving in front of our caller, attempting to hit him, and brake checking. Caller's no longer on the line. Central's clear. 2136. Central dispatch on the air of the VOL. Road rage incident occurring southbound 75 to 26, headed southbound. Blue sedan, unknown state plate. KSP 7125, K King S Sam P Paul 7125, swerving in front of our caller, flipping him off, attempting to hit him, and brake checking. Caller's no longer on the line. Central's clear. 2137.
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0: Central, 5046, 5037. I accidentally put you on emergency status, and I am not able to clear that. Do you have that option?
1: Hey, for my clicked in route, and it changed my status.
0: Excellent. Thank you.
1: No worries.

0: 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Can you show me the headquarters?
1: Area for 89-year-old female. Leg pain, weak, not alert. Timeout, 2143.

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Luther House, 800 Smith Road, apartment 63, for 75-year-old female. Fell, no injuries. Timeout, 2148.

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0: 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Five Carlton Rockwood Road, 2565 Carlton Rockwood, cross of Rosedale and Slicer. There'll be a black Jeep Grand Cherokee, one in the ditch. No injuries.
1: 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Central, 1416 arrival.

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0: Clear. Be advised, it's going to be an accidental pull. They need a reset.
1: Can you repeat that last?
0: Hey, firm. It's going to be an accidental pull. They need the alarm reset.
1: Clear. We're going to reduce, but continue.

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0: Central 2, 5876. 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Are you able to check the 911 hang up that's at Trouvai Hilton? We did try calling front desk with no answer.
1: I can stop by there quick. Was it the front desk that called or an unknown room?
0: It was from their main number.
1: Where? I'm about to pass by. I'll stop and check.
0: Thank you.

0: Control 46. Can I get the report number, please?
1: That's going to be 00844.
0: Thank you.
2: It's 76. They're all set here, just having issues with their phones. You can clear me.
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2: Six, nine, Paul Henry Victor 299, Paul Henry Victor 29, Michigan plate on a white Chrysler 200.
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1: Okay.

0: 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You can show me clear left for base CFS.
1: Okay.
2: 37, I'm clear the venue. 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
1: Okay.
3: I'll be switching lane.
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0: 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Respond priority 3 for a medical at MetaLodge, 481 Village Green Lane, 481 Village Green Lane, room 310B, as in Bravo, for 58-year-old female with uncontrollable leg pain. Priority 3 response, your timeout's 2216. 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
0: Clear, break, 25 hours, clear as well.

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0: I'll be en route to MCJ as well.
1: Okay. 5824, copy on the suspicious.
0: Go ahead.
1: 349 Briarwood Trail, 349 Briarwood, cross of Wild Haven and Blackthorn. Kaylee's calling in, there's a black Lincoln sedan, Michigan, David Henry, yellow, 138, is parked in the parking lot of the playground, reversed back and forth several times, is still there.

0: Central, 1416.
1: Go ahead.
0: I'm going to have a correction to that North Otter Creek address. It's going to be 2937. And then can you show my arrival to attempt suspect interview, please?
1: Dean, do you want to check?
0: Affirm.
1: Central's clear at 2221.

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1: I'm secure. 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
2: Monroe Township Fire, respond priority 1, 5396 Timber Lane, 5396 Timber Lane, cross of Shadowwood and Brookshire, 48-year-old male, stage 4 cancer, not alert, timeout 22:25.

Central Dispatch on the air, any unit in the area of Frenchtown Township Hall, 2744 Vivian. Okay. I fixed and heard. Caller advised that there was a large black dog running loose in the area, last seen running towards the parks in the back. Central clear, 2228.

0: Beautiful Pfizer on the Timberlane. 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
5: Three nine six three five four Edward. That's going to be a purple Jeep Grand Cherokee. Can you give me a non-preference starter, please?
6: Okay. 5041, myself and 95 will be out of the venue as well.

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0: No one's at that address. I'm going to be headed back to the 927 North McComb address to contact the complainant again.
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0: 14-week minimum.
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0: We located the juvenile.
1: Clint, where was he at?
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3: 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Timberline, will be coming.
4: Or 5864. Where was he located?
0: In the attic.
5: Central Dispatch on the air with the VOL. I mean, it's in the area of 2336 West Erie Road, 2336 West Erie, across the Douglas and Jackman. Be on the lookout for a white Nissan Murano, Ohio license plate, K. King L. Lincoln H. Henry, 8952 from Allen County. Caller stated, pulled into his yard, almost hit a tree, then left, last seen southbound Douglas from Erie Road, black male driver, possibly intoxicated. Caller is no longer on the line, Central's clear, 2233.

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0: Central 5863. Just got a call from the Kickin' Mules Car Wash, 2339 West Dean Road. It appears the vehicle from the BOL that you're on is at that location. The male driver is out on the ground, passed out, presenting medical.
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0: Alright, so I was the only one in my PV on scene. 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
0: 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I'm gonna disregard you from that one. 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
2: Good.
0: Summerfield Road, 7725 Summerfield, Lot 33, cross of Maplewood and Shell Inn. Brendan's calling in. He advised that Cody and Rebecca were chasing each other down the road. Been verbal for the last 20 minutes. Hasn't seen anything physical.

0: 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Mall, apartment 4, across the River Creek and Telegraph. Jonas calling in. His boyfriend, John, is at location to be seen. Reference to finding lights that were turned on, not by them, believes that it was his ex.
1: Okay, 32, I'll also be en route.
0: Thanks.

0: Central 1416. I'm going to be clear this address and interrupt to the post on report writing.
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2: I'll be out with the vehicle here. Monroe and Stockton, the subject's getting out of the car here.
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4: Didn't she say for what? 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
3: Clear. 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

0: 58, 75-0. Central 1419, I'll be out. I'm looking for number 33.
1: Okay.

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3: 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Can you send me the on-call prosecutor, magistrate, and Shamina to the hospital?

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1: Go ahead.
0: I'll be secure and just, I guess, for the notes, it was a heated discussion on the phone, not between each other.
1: Be clear and disregarding.
2: Clear. Can you send me back my last so I can add some notes?
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0: Respond to the area of East 2nd and Scott. East 2nd and Scott, ongoing issue of loud music.
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2: 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I'll be equal last with the card.
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0: You can take that report. Have a good night.
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0: 95, clear of turn.
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2: 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Can you copy an address for carbon check? 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
1: Go ahead.
0: Probably clear from the venue. I'm going to head up to the post for a bit.
1: You on the call?
0: For now, I got to add a couple of people.

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0: Left.
2: Central Square, front around the white building to the left.

0: Taxi 824, copy in the traffic. On 75E11, northbound 75E11, so approximately a quarter mile south of the 11, Dodge Challenger broke down in the lane of travel. It is occupied.
1: Clear.

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0: Clear. We'll try to make contact.

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1: Colon Hemlock.
0: Michigan, Edward Zebra, John 5210. It's going to be a Lincoln MKZ Black and Taller.
2: Okay. 24, I'm out with the vehicle. We're southbound 75, right before Luna Pier. Break for vehicle info.

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1: Ohio, King, Queen, Sam, 6526 on a Dodge Challenger, gray in color. 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
0: We just had a scanner listener call in. Says he saw the subject run into 625 West 5th.
1: Clear. 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
0: Can you show me out with the vehicle at the state park, break for Michigan Ridge? David Victor Mary 7579. It's going to be on a Chrysler Aspen. It's black in color.
1: Clear, and we're out at the state park.
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0: 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Great for the address.
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0: Yeah, clear. Yeah.

0: 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I'll be giving a courtesy ride to this male back to the campsite in the back. Copy sorting.
1: 051.
0: 42001.

Center dispatch on air with a BOL, any unit in the area of southbound 75, mile marker 6, southbound 75, passing mile marker 6. Be on the lookout for a white Honda SUV driving fast, was tailgating our caller. The white Honda continued southbound, caller no longer on the line, Central's clear at 052.

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2: Item AV in North Custer.
0: Gate 63, captain of traffic.
1: Go ahead.
0: Just on northbound 23 and the 7, northbound 23, between the 7 and 11, there were construction barrels in the roadway. Looks like someone hit one.
1: Clear.
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Respond priority 1, 2571 Rauk Road, 2571 Rauk, cross of Kuzno and South Telegraph, for 53-year-old male, diabetic, was dizzy, fell and hit his head. Priority 1 response, timeout, 2:15.

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potential dispatch on the air to Ash Township Fire Respond Priority 3, 13513 Pear Street, 13513 Pear, the Orchards Mobile Home Park, across of Watermelon Berry Lane, for a 78-year-old male claiming dizzy, unable to walk. Timeout, 2:48.

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For 75-year-old male, fell, hit his head, is bleeding. Timeout, 305.

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3: 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We have Helen on the line stating she believes someone took her purse. Does not know who might have done it or last saw that purse at 9 p.m. before she went to bed.
4: Okay.

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Respond priority 1, 4813 Salm Road, 4813 Salm, across of Strasburg. For an 88-year-old male, chest pains, difficulty speaking between breaths, timeout, 314.

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Respond priority 1, 4813 Psalm Road, 4813 Psalm, cross to Strasburg. For an 88-year-old male, chest pains, difficulty speaking between breaths, timeout, 322.

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Central to 5046, copy 1. Please respond to 711 West Front Street, 711 West Front Street, Crawford Island and West 3rd. You're going to be speaking with Helen. Her purse is missing. She's since found it and has found that there's money missing.

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0: Just on the 3512 Post Road, 3512 Post, Grass Hills, Williamson, North Dixie. We'll be speaking with Ryan. He says around 4 p.m. yesterday, he has video footage of his landlord's dad walking into the location without permission. Doesn't think anything was taken, though.
1: Clear.

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Respond priority 1, 4025 Bluebush Road, 4025 Bluebush, crossing North Raisinville and Gruber. 54-year-old male, hard time breathing, difficulty speaking between breaths, timeout, 440.

0: 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Prior to one response, timeout 442. 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Clear. Central dispatch on the air to Frenchtown Fire Station 1 with a cancellation, 4025 Bluebush Road, 4025 Bluebush. LMR, spoke up, you can cancel. Cancellation time, 443.
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Central Dispatch on the air, 2 Monroe Township Fire Response Priority 3, Monroe Motel, 15339 South Telegraph, 15339 South Telegraph, room 101, for a 54-year-old male fell in the shower, possibly broken ankle. Timeout 502.

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1: 1416, are you secure? You've hit your alarm.
0: Affirm, I'm secure. Sorry about that.
1: Central 5805, should I have to stop telegraph? Person going it.
0: Sorry about that. 6 Mary Frank, William 90 on a gray Chevy Cruze.

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Respond priority 1 to 13505 Carlton West Road. 13505 Carlton West. Your cross is Culp Road. For a 76-year-old female in a seizure, not coming out of it. Multiple seizures. Your timeout's 512.

0: 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Lieutenant 4 will have Telegraph Road come in to let them see it.
1: Okay. Monroe Township Rescue 1, the elbow by a train.

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0: Michigan Edward, Nor Yellow, 5075, it's an over black Ford Focus. 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

0: Central, 5824. Does the complainant have a time frame for when this vehicle was here?
1: Negative. They said they made a missing report with Bloomfield earlier in the night, and then he'd been driving for the past 12 hours. Not sure how they got the information that he might be there.
0: Okay, I put notes in the call screen regarding a recent flock hit. You can clear me of the car then.
1: Clear.
2: Eight sixteen. That was UTL on both the vehicle and the subject. You can card this out, and I'll be out of service. Have a good day.
1: Clear, you as well.
3: 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Have a good day.
1: Clear, you as well.

0: 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Good morning. Myself and 5041 will be in service for Unit K. Have a good day.
1: 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Same to you.

0: 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I'll be out of service. 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

0: 76.
1: 75, mile marker 21, southbound 75 at mile marker 21. We have a loser calling in that a truck pulling a trailer had a tire fly off and sparks were flying. The truck did pull over onto the shoulder. It would be north of the exit ramp.

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0: 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I'll be in service till 1800. 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
1: Good, Mark Moore, 3934, be out at Mineral High. Have a good day.
0: You too, thanks. Mm-hmm.

Central dispatch on the air with the BOL for any units in the area of Alban Road and Lewis Avenue. Alban Road and Lewis Avenue, heading westbound on Alban. Be on the lookout for a red Ford Focus, Michigan, Edward Lincoln Union, 0419, swerving all over the roadway, trying to pass people. Caller's no longer on the line. Central's clear at 653.

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0: 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Respond to 3351 Butternut Street, 3351 Butternut, crosses of Summerfield and Walnut. You'll be speaking with Bradley. 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

Center dispatch on the air to Ash Township Fire. Respond to the area of Oakville, Waltz, and Maxwell. Oakville, Waltz, and Maxwell. All right. First of all, low hanging wire in the roadway. Very hard to see. About 8 feet off the ground. No arcing or sparking. Timeout 7:42.

0: Central dispatch on the air for POL for any units in the area of North Monroe Street and Stewart. North Monroe Street and Stewart, be on the lookout for a turquoise minivan, Michigan plate, Edward William, Victor, 8659. Last seen going westbound on the Stewart, passing people going around 100 miles per hour. Caller's no longer on the line. Central's clear at 746.
1: Fifty-fifty is clear.
2: 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Looks like that car comes back to Mabel Cares.
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1: 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I'm at the station now. I'll be bringing engine 5.
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1: Go ahead, sir.
0: Do you have any luck getting a hold of AT&T?
1: The one number that we have is not working. I tried one of the 1-800 numbers. They provided me with another 800 number and advised that I wouldn't be able to record it till 10, so I'm trying to locate another number that might work this time.
0: Okay, Claire. 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
0: Can you put me back on report number 820, and I'll be out in Hollywood. I'm secure.
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1: Go ahead, Central.
0: Sir, just so you're aware, AT&T has been notified. They'll be working on getting a crew up there as soon as possible.
1: Clear. Can you start the road commission out here with some signs to probably shut off the Walsh Road now? This is creating too much of a hazard. Clear.
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0: I'm en route to the business alarm.
1: Central 5891 will check in. Good morning. Hi, Z. Prep 4062. 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
0: 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Be in service, PN 3958, working civil and jail transport today until 1600. 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
1: 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You'll be speaking with Hillary in regards to an employee that was just let go, refusing to return company property. He's a white male, walking northbound on Telegraph, tall, bald, wearing...
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2: 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She has a congestive heart failure, not completely alert, trouble breathing. 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
0: Respond to 14498 Spruce Street, 14498 Spruce Street, in regards to an unleashed dog that was left in the yard and it's been barking nonstop.
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0: Go ahead.
2: You can card this out. You can send me Beale Road. 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Central Rider Rescue 1 route. 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
0: She was last at the location, but we'll call and double check.
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1: Open. Our caller Jennifer is requesting a TX only at this time. Reference a gray SUV. Driving around a school bus, lights were activated in front of River Raisin Campground Marina. Blessing headed west on up mountain. It initially had left from the Ford plant. Occurred a half hour ago.
2: 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I'll be clear with the CFS. 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

Central of 5844, Capiano, Chapel Bean. Respond to 4925 West Alden, 4925 West Alden, crosses of South Telegraph and Lincoln Road. Father called to state he wants to check well-being on his 14-year-old Benjamin, 12-year-old daughter Leah, 9-year-old Isaiah. The mother, Elizabeth, is refusing to let him speak with them, and they're also not being sent to school.

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1: Negative, but I can try again.
0: Okay, fine. Working on getting barriers up right now.

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Respond over to Hampton Manor of Bedford, 3099 Westerns Road, room 312. I have an 87-year-old female, unconscious, shallow breathing. It's going to be a priority one. Timeout 847.

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1: The entrance, they have a 31-year-old female having multiple silent seizures. She does have a history of them. They're having a tough time waking her up out of the seizure. It's going to be a priority one. Timeout 854.

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Crosses of Huron. We have a 74-year-old female possibly having a stroke. History of AFib. It's going to be a priority 1. Timeout 855.

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1: Central Dispatch on the air to LMR Fire. Respond over to the area of Darling Road and London Drive. Darling Road and London Drive. You're going to use the north entrance of Crystal Waters State Game Area. Small fire in the dirt parking lot of the game area. Complainant could hear popping noises coming from the fire area. Timeout, 8:56.
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0: Central to Elmar player. So just be aware. The caller also stated that they did see a four-door blue car leave the area occupied by three young individuals. Believes that they may have been the ones to start it. They said there was like a hoverboard and an unknown bag, like a strong plastic smell in the area. They said the fire was small but was currently starting to spread. They could hear popping noises coming from the fire.
1: 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Thank you.
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0: That girl from Alamart, Rushmore. 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

0: 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I'll be out at 7632 Lauren Drive for another.
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1: 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It'll be a fraud at 2058 West Erie Road. 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

0: 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We got ADT calling in a fire smoke detection alarm. 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
1: Central Bay C4. 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
2: 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One animal inside. Still checking the perimeter.
3: 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He advised he was using a spider spray inside. There's no fire.
2: Okay, clear.
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4: Connie from Bedford, Captain 2, go ahead.
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0: Meet with Casey at the Bedford substation on a harassment. She's going to be in a white Chevy Malibu in regards to her ex-friend harassing her and calling her job, trying to get her fired at the ranch house.

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3: Clear.

central dispatcher on the air with a BOL. Any unit in the area of southbound I-75 at mile marker 25. Came through Detroit 911. Had a report of a white semi all over the roadway, not letting vehicles pass. Caller did not provide a plate or a trailer number. Caller is no longer on the line. Central's clear at 952.

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Copy on a 911. Hang up. We're getting multiple calls from a juvenile caller unable to make contact with parents. History with the same phone number at location. 7822 Kimberly Drive.

0: 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Same location.
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Central dispatch to any units in the area of southbound 275 and Will Carlson Road, southbound 275 and Will Carlson Road, for a semi with a trailer parked partially in the roadway, possibly broken down, unoccupied. Central Clear 10-01.

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0: Can you put me out at 6332 Greenwick for an eviction?
2: I'm at 628 Smith, 628 Smith, Crescent West 7th and West 6th. Angela's advising a blue Ford four-door has been parked in for a location for about a week. Does have a for sale sign on the window. It's been periodically moved from corner to corner on the street. It's currently blocking a bus stop.
0: 25 square.

0: correct on a Newport?
1: 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It's on a white Cadillac.
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1: Clear. 5844, copy on a traffic. Respond to South 275 and Will Carlson, 275 South and Will Carlson, for a semi with a trailer parked partially in the roadway, possibly broken down, but appears to be unoccupied.

0: Central Dispatch on the air to Ida Fire. Respond over to 6440 South Custer, 6440 South Custer, cross of Cherry and Sorter. We have an 85-year-old male. He is wheelchair-bound. Legs are swollen and infected. Unable to stand. Also have an abnormal breathing. It's going to be a priority one. Timeout, 1028.
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1: What?
0: You'll be responding to 1385 Ida Mabee Road, 1385 Ida Mabee Road, crosses of North Custer and Stewart for a deceased bat. And Jackie would like a TX.

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0: after the 58 says. God.
1: I'm going to be UTL on that semi. Clear the car.
0: Clear. Central 5872, copy on a threat. You'll be responding to 10893 Palmer Road. 10893 Palmer Road, crosses of Lidl and Hoffman. You'll be speaking with Bethany in reference to her aunt threatening to shoot people. Security.
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0: Central 5872. 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
1: Okay. 5860, you can send me that call as well. Keep an eye out for the vehicle.
0: Clear.
1: 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Head towards Palmer.
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0: 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Comp called to say she's trying to speak with her husband and coworkers are not allowing her to. Possible verbal argument.
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1: 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She does have a 10-9.
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Two Mineral City Fire. Just went over to Seacrest, 1215 North Telegraph Road, room 203. We have a 49-year-old patient that has blood coming out of his ears, lethargic, abnormal labs. Not completely alert. It's going to be a priority one, timeout, 1053.

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2: From 815 direct. Yeah. Do you need to talk to Miss Dump before I take her to the jail?
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2: Okay, I will relay the message.

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Respond over to 4819 Sycamore, 4819 Sycamore, across the North Street and Point of Poe. 91-year-old female having chest pain, also right arm pain. It's going to be a priority 1. Timeout 11:05.

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You'll be responding to 3143 Prairie Street, the Ida Middle School, 3143 Prairie Street. Student trying to run, currently in the parking lot. Student is Wyatt, sixth grade student, brown hair, white male, wearing a black shirt.

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1: Go ahead.
0: I'm headed northbound 23. Just past me, southbound 23, south of Plank. I'm making the flip. Looks like a Jeep Wrangler pulled over. I can see flames coming from underneath.
1: Clear.
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0: 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Thanks. You're responding to 8082 Delray Street, 8082 Delray, crosses of Freeman. Neighbor doing work on the house, there's a car blocking the street with a utility vehicle and trailer attached.

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0: I'm going to be en route to 1551 Magnolia and Inc. 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
2: Boulder. 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He's checking with his boss about a tow. I'll let you know if we need one.
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0: 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Does not know who he was.
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3: The Bedford, I'll call an Erie fire and Whiteford fire to respond to 8838 Dillon Drive, 8838 Dillon Drive, crosses of West Temperance. We have a possible structure fire at that location. 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Timeout 1119.

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0: 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It was a careless cooking incident. 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
1: Do you get a no preference for this Jeep Wrangler? He's requesting it be towed to Williams Brother dealership down in Dundee.

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1: That's Bedford Chief on scene. Going to be a 2.5-story residential structure, nothing showing. Going over to emergency one.

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0: Complete C-Car Road. What channel is Bedford working on for the Dillon Fire?
2: They have emergency one, but they also advise that for the interior crews would be on 92 direct.
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1: Going.
0: We're clear of a Burger King. What do you need from us?
1: Have you just went out non-emergent?
0: Any special equipment you need?
2: Dillon Drive 8838 Dillon Drive, crosses of West Temperance, for a structure fire of a home, which just reported as smoke. We do have fire on scene.
0: Clear. Okay, Bedford Alpha 2, be en route to Dillon.
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Clear, respond to 310 Prairie Circle, 310 Prairie Circle, crosses of Ash Drive. We had Alexandra calling in that her child's father, Henry, were in a verbal argument, did pull on her sweater. Currently separated, but still in the same building, no weapons.

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2: Central Dispatch on the air, anything there, southbound 75-22, southbound 75-22, be on the lookout for a unknown maker model blue vehicle, Michigan plate, Mary Union, Sam, Union Boy, Ida, driving erratic, cutting off other vehicles. Colored eyes, the female driver pointed something at her, unknown what it was. Colors no longer online and has lost sight of the vehicle. Central's clear, 1142.

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clear. You'll be responding to 1900 Welcome Way, room 160. That's Days Inn, crosses North 60 Highway. You'll be speaking with Angie in reference to the staff harassing her after she asked for a different room. She's very upset. Parties are all separated currently.

0: Central to 5886, copy on a juvenile. You can respond to 20171 Lulu Road, 2017 1 Lulu Road, crosses of Robinson Road and Alt Road. You can TX Brittany and also perform a check while being at the location. Reference your son possibly having access to weapons in the house.
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2: Heading back from the marathon to the village office for 815. We'll take over. My starting mileage is 10263.
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0: Central, ES-25, you can show Low Rock, this has the vehicle and the driver. I'll be clear. Thanks for the help.
1: Clear. 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

0: Offer dispatch on the air per VOL for any units in the area of 585 East Temperance Road, 585 East Temperance Road. Be on the lookout for a black Dodge Durango unknown plate heading westbound on Temperance. Two people occupied in the vehicle, possibly on 3500 or intoxicated. The male driver and a female passenger. Caller's no longer in the line. Central's clear, 1216.
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2: Central Dispatch on the air to Ash Township Fire. Respond over to 12363 Willow Street. We have a 6-year-old female fell while trying to get up off out of bed. It's going to be a lift assist only. Timeout 1217.

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0: We're responding to 7941 Turney Ave, 7941 Turney Ave, crosses of Ohio and Shady Lane. Okay. You'll be speaking with Paul in reference to someone stealing money from his account.
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We have a 75-year-old male patient at that location with bed sores. Is also on blood thinners. It's going to be a priority one. Timeout, 1227.

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0: Respond to 4383 North County Line Highway, 4383 North County Line Highway, crosses of Libstaff and Rankin Road. Caller states that a deer was hit and still alive in the driveway of location.

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1: 25 Village Green and Lorraine.
0: Respond to Metal Lodge 41, Village Green Lane, Frosted Princess and West Lorraine. Wesley's advising a older female is out in the parking lot looking for a vehicle. Appears very confused.
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1: 6 Kentucky and Pop.
0: Responda has a title company 33 East from across Washington, North Macomb. We'll be speaking with Mary Reference. Seeing on their security cameras that 3 juveniles climbed onto the roof last night. She also has footage from this morning of them climbing down.

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Respond over to 8116 Sequoia Road. It's going to be a sideline sports bar. Got an 85-year-old female, fell off the bar stool, hit her head. It's going to be a priority 1. Timeout, 1348.

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2: Be hole in Dunbar, hole in Dunbar. On hole south of Dunbar, there's a red Ford in the roadway. Hazard lights on, no one around it.
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0: 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Thank you, Bedford.

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1: Clear. It'll be Oakdale and Elmwood. Caller states there were several cars running with that sign and speeding.

0: Mineral Crisis is touching the Mineral Township Fire. Respond priority 1 to 908 Rainbow. 908 Rainbow Drive, cross of Cloverdale and Parkwood. 19-year-old male who had collapsed in the bathroom. He is profusely sweating, abnormal breathing. He is currently conscious, but he is very verbal between the other parties on scene. We do have PD en route as well. It is not secure at this time. Time out, 1358.
1: Central 66, we're clear of a report. We'll start heading over there.
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1: Sorry, McCall.
0: 511 Smith, 511 Smith, apartment 4, across West 5th and West 6th. He was speaking with our caller. Reference an incident that occurred 2 days ago. Further notes on the call screen.
1: Clear.
2: This is 805 to Central. Are we supposed to stage for this call?
3: Please use your discretion. There was verbal between the call taker and the patient. The patient just did not want to go to the hospital.
2: Stage.
3: Clear. We have deputies in route now.
4: Central. Monroe Township, Lieutenant 4 staged in the area.
3: Monroe Township.
4: I'm trying to press you on responding with you.

0: Within at 4 from Rescue 1, at 35.
1: Rescue 1, go ahead.
0: Why are we staging?
1: There was a verbal altercation in the background on the phone. Central advised to stage.

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1: 49.
0: You can show me clear that medical. Assist.
1: Okay. Central there at any in the area of 1274 Strandwick, 1274 Strandwick, across of Pinecroft. Before a physical and verbal argument between James and Donovan, Central's clear 1402.

0: 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You got me a stop. Oakdale at Elmwood.
1: Charter Rescue on and out.
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1: 1274 Strandwick Drive, 1274 Strandwick, crosses of Meadowbrook and Pinecroft. Caller advising James and Donovan are in a verbal argument. Both parties are throwing items around the home.
0: Clear. Yeah.
1: I wasn't clear.
2: Reference Brenda being mean to her in front of her grandchildren. Incident occurred at 1516 Hampton, Herman G.
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2: Respond to Stowell and Rogers Road, Stowell and Rogers Road for a traffic accident involving a semi.
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0: Central to 5828. You can disregard on the Rambo call. Disregard.
1: That's right, 15 though.
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1: Four five two 966 T-Tom out of Tennessee. The trailer has a cut line to one of its back brake stems. 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Approximately 43,000 pounds.
2: What's the make and model?
1: Yeah, van trailer. The semi, I can get you that registration too if you like it.
2: Clear.
1: Hey, 15 with the tractor, please.
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0: 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Roadway's open.
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0: Good afternoon, Cicero. Be in service till 2 a.m. Last four, my prep is 3896. Can you please show me busy at the Crenshaw sub on vehicle maintenance?
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2: 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I got an 91
1: 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Go ahead.
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1: Central 66, can you go again with your last?
0: Patient is self-transporting. You can disregard on the stop.
1: Clear. Thank you.
2: Sounds right, 15.
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2: 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So if you want to have your other unit disregard, were you able to get a tow starter?
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0: 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Can you copy a stop, Maxwell and Overwalt? Dispatch from 504.
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0: 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And I'm secure.
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0: I have a suspicious Huber and Holiday. Huber and Holiday, there's a female with a hat and a jacket and a taller male and another female with a baby digging in the dirt near the fire hydrant.
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0: 46.
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2: 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I'm suspicious.
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2: Respond to the area. 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
1: Go ahead.
0: Afternoon, Madison Match 414. We're working the Southbound scale until midnight. Remember, prep is 494.

0: Central and Aranine in the area, Summerfield and Concier, Summerfield and Concier. Be on the lookout going southbound on Summerfield for a silver or gray Chevy Impala with a plate of 60 Charlie John 63. It's driving erratic, was seen riding the tailgate of a bus. Callers along the line, Central 1455.
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3: 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E161 Culf Road, cross of Timbers and Rawsonville. 81-year-old female in and out of consciousness. Priority one response. Timeout 14-58.

0: from Monroe County Central Dispatch on the air for Bedford Fire Station 1. 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
1: 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We've been meeting with Jack. Found a dog last night. No collar, no tags. Correction. Has tags. Has collar, no tags.
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0: sensitive veteran dealer to be well from the area of 12266 South Dixie Highway, South Dixie and Foster Lane. Had a white Chevy sedan with an Ohio plate of King Queen Boy 6456 KQB 6456. Had pulled into our caller's driveway and then left into a different neighbor's driveway. Last seen headed northbound on South Dixie at a high rate of speed. Driver is a taller black male. No one to see. Central Square, 15, go for
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4: 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I'll head towards that area.
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5866, respond to a threat call at the clerk's office. 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

0: 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Be clear last assist. We're showing our back in route to Bedford.
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0: Central that any unit looking for Timothy Booth? They referenced that earlier one at 2058 West Erie, 2058 West Erie, Crest Jackman. We have Austin back in line, wants a TX from you.
1: Possible heart attack will be in the backyard near the fence. Crown response, you're talking about 1523.

0: 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You can take me out of service.
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5: 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Thank you.
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6: 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It's going to be a Michigan plate. Edward X-ray, X-ray, 1353, EXX, 1353, on a black Monte Carlo.
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0: I'll be out at MCJ. Can you claim me with a supplement on this and generate me a new CFS for a warrant pickup, same location?
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1: 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Stick my partner for the remainder of my shift. Once he checks in, we'll be doubled up for the night.
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3: 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Are you out with Kevin by chance?
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0: Enter dispatch Monroe City Fire on priority 3 to 481 Village Green Lane, room 207 bed A. That'll be at the Meadow Lodge, room 207 bed A, for a 77-year-old female who's having a headache. Her timeout is 15:53.
1: Forty-seven. I'll be clear of supplement.

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0: 22-11620 Fessner, 11620 Fessner, crosses of Reddy and Grafton. He'll be speaking with Dave in reference to his neighbor currently digging in his ditch with an excavator.
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0: Sunshine there at 8 in the area, northbound 75 to 11. Northbound 75 to 11, we have a white Toyota crashed into the barrier, is currently blocking traffic north of the 11, so they're 1608.
1: 1430, we'll check in, and we'll take that as well. Good evening. 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
0: 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And 1430.
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0: 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And please let me add OHSP traffic detail, unknown end time. I'll advise when I'm done.

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0: 50, 27, 50, 36 copies of them. We have staff calling from 35 East Front again, 35 East Front, stating that there was three female juveniles on the roof again. They were last seen running down the alley towards the river. Ongoing issue.
1: Thirty-six is clear.

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0: over 50.
1: Hillary responding to 1064 Cherry Street, 1064 Cherry Street, crosses of Central Ave. Loud music was reported coming from the location. No one to see.

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0: 58 59, you'll be responding to 7725 Summerfield Road, apartment 33, 7725 Summerfield Road, number 33, crosses of maple. Male and female are fighting. Female's in a purple shirt, male's in a gray hoodie. Tom State said it appeared physical.
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1: Yeah.
0: Okay.

Central Plains and Dispatch on the Amarillo Township Fire Respond Priority 1, Mabel Karras, 15275 South 60 Highway, 15275 South 60 Highway, Apartment 625-625, Cross of Greenwick in Dallas, for a 79-year-old female, fall with an ultra level. Priority 1 response, your timeout is 1626.

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1: 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It's on a Chevrolet Trax, white in color.
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0: We're about to be out in a second here. Really thick traffic. 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Non-preference tow, please. And because of the traffic, it's probably now backed up to Ohio. 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

0: Central, 1413, whichever tow company it is, having to hold off on that wrong way travel. 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
0: 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If you can let them know that they unfortunately have to get on at Luna Pier, and they will find us on the right shoulder, north, just north of the 11th.

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1: 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It looks like he's got his own personal towing route. 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
2: be responding to 712 Westwood Drive, 712 Westwood Drive, crosses of South Custer and Meadow Street, in reference to a 30-year-old male, 5'10", heavy set, dark hair, another unknown male living in a boarded-up house. Caller would also like to be seen at 736 Westwood.
0: Okay.
3: Sub dispatcher, I'm here with a VOL from Greenwick and South Dixie. Unknown direction on South Dixie from Greenwick. Have a silver Ford Focus with a improper plate of 59 Adam Frank Mary 6, 59 AFM 6. Vehicle's not registered, not insured, and has a bad plate on it. Unknown direction on South Dixie. Central's clear, 1704.
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3: Douglas Road, crosses our Lulu and Ida Center. For a 77-year-old male with fall minor injuries, priority 3 response, your timeout is 1705.

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0: Clear last of the report, and I'll be en route to terminate.
1: Okay.

0: 604, copy on PDA. Be southbound 75 and ready. Southbound 75 and ready. It's a black Chevy Cruze versus semi, no injuries.
1: Clear.

0: Central there at any near of Oak Ridge, 6447 East Dunbar Road to be at the clubhouse. There's approximately 10 juveniles physically fighting. One is down on the ground, no weapons seen. Still getting further. Search clear 1709.
1: You can show me available and I'll head that way.
0: Okay.
2: Her until she got into the vehicle. Last seen heading east on Front Street, still trying to obtain vehicle information.
1: 27 clear.
0: 36 clear.
2: Both units responding. It's going to be a white Crown Vic. Looks like it has a red lawnmower in its trunk.
0: 36 is clear. You can show me in the area.
1: 3 will work that way as well from the road 8.

0: Central 5036. It looks like our caller stating that they are back heading west on the east front from that location. Clear.
1: Just be advised, I've been sitting there for the last 30 minutes typing. I didn't hear a thing.

0: Central 36. I'm UTL on East Front from Winchester to Macomb. I'll check the surrounding streets.
1: Jackson and Samaria.
2: We have a truck accident. There's a diesel leak. No injuries. On the air to me in the area of La Pleasance and Albin, be on lookout for a silver Nissan Altima, Michigan plate, Edward Sam King, 9472. Almost caused an accident by running the red light there, then flipped our collar off, pulled into King about Central Clear, 1713.

0: 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I'm Douglas Road, come in.
1: Great.
2: In the area of southbound Telegraph and Stewart, southbound Telegraph and Stewart, be on the lookout for a silver Buick with a possible Michigan plate, Queen William Edward, 485, swerving all over the roadway. Also said the driver was possibly on his phone. Still going southbound on Telegraph, caller is no longer on the line, Central's clear at 1715.
3: It's going to be a while from second to Washington.
4: Central 2 units responding for the east front. Looks like our caller was attempting to follow. They were last seen going east on Hagen's. Again, last seen going east on Hagen's.
5: Mm-hmm. 27 clear from front to Washington.
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2: 47, I'll be out at 11760 Pfizer.
1: Left.
3: Fifty-fifty.
1: 47 clear hit. 1413, can you repeat your traffic?
4: I'll be clear last.
1: Clear.

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0: Central.
2: Go ahead.
1: They're responding to this.
0: Old male. He's got pain. He's trapped in the vehicle.
2: I'm clear, 50. 1413, go ahead.
3: Go for 1430.
2: I have one for you. You're going to be meeting with Deanne at 840 Plum Park Drive, 840 Plum Park, in reference to a PPO violation that happened at Speedway last night.
3: Clear.
1: Six to 53, it looks like they're coming behind you right now.
0: Clear, I see them.
2: Okay, 50.
0: Yeah, I'm here.
2: Central 5850.
0: What?
2: You just need fire or medical as well?
0: Both.
2: Clear. Priority 1 or 3?
0: Let's go 1.
2: Okay.
4: Clear 7, I'm out with one of the juveniles involved in the altercation. I'm going to be on Wildhaven.
5: Central County Sub Dispatch on the air for Bedford Fire. Respond to Jackman and West Samaria. Jackman Road and West Samaria have a two-vehicle crash with one subject trapped in the vehicle. Probably one response. Your timeout is 1720.

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1: Go ahead.
0: We got two more. We got one bleeding from his hand, a 27-year-old. Another 27-year-old. He's got arm pain, back pain.
1: Okay.
2: Real County Bedford Alpha 2 responding.
1: Clear Bedford.
3: Central Alpha 3 is responding, Jack from the Western area. We have three confirmed patients, 58-year-old male trapped in a vehicle, 27-year-old bleeding from the hands, and a second 27-year-old also with arm and back pain. MC has been advised.
2: Thank you.
4: Central MCA 504 is on Stackman and Jackson area coming from Lewis and Stearns.
1: Okay. Officer Shalva, security.
5: 204.
1: Okay, thank you.

0: Eagle 5-3rd unit responding to Jackman and Samaria coming from the city of Monroe.
1: Correct.

0: the ditch while Roger Jackman called for something to telegraph.
1: 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You can put me on that domestic call as well. I'm speaking with a caller out in front of the station. And break 25 to one of the other units on scene. If you could just give me a quick TX.
2: That's interesting.

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1: 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Michigan, 8, Queen, X-ray, John, 8-4. Give me a flatbed. What preference?
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0: As of right now, though, not currently. I'm going to have a personal more likely.
1: Clear.

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0: 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I'll be clear of the assist.
1: Okay.
2: I can't call. I'm letting our SRO know about it.

0: 15, do you want me to clear out the call?
1: You can leave it on the forward. I just want to let you know that I was having him make contact with you as well.
0: Okay, clear.
2: I got the second Michigan already.
1: That's enough. That's enough. That's
3: enough. Remember.
4: This will be just north of Samaria Road. Vehicles in the roadway, 10-1, Jackman Road, command.
3: Jackman Road, command. You have emergency one if you need it, sir.
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0: Jack McMahon, Monroe County, nobody's offended. 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
3: Dispatch from 53, show me clear of the assist.

Central dispatch on the air for BOL for any units in the area of northbound 23 at Ida West, northbound 23 at Ida West, be on the lookout for a SUV type silver Honda, Michigan plate, boy boy Tom, 284. Try to run our caller off the road. Caller's no longer on the line. Still going northbound at this time. Central's clear at 1731.

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1: Jack Monroe, come in.
0: I'll just need one further MCA unit if they're close by. Can you give me an ETA?
2: Five North Dixie Highway for a township meeting.
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1: 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Is 5812 continuing?
3: Negative. We were both canceled by 5804.
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0: There. 5812, command. It's going to be a one-patient minor injury, complaining of neck.

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1: Top 50, 36. 36. You could change this to a trouble subject. I'll be clear of CFS. It's 22.
0: Pennsylvania trailer plate of Paul Tom, 531, T as in Tom, 8, and it'll be on an oversized load conventional.
1: A subject en route to the station, 100 East 2nd, again, 100 East 2nd, currently showing North Dixie and Noble, should be arriving in a black Nissan Altima. Our caller is a Michael. He's stating that he is receiving threatening text messages from an unknown subject threatening him. Unless they gives him $5,000. It says active military, but is currently on leave. He is very paranoid. He is threatened to go home and get a gun. He has stated that he has no weapons, but is not afraid to hurt anyone who approaches him.
2: 20, if I was clear. 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
3: 27's clear.
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0: Coming from Manor Elementary, you'll be speaking with our caller Destiny, 940 Greenwood Avenue, apartment E, reference a physical altercation that occurred at the location.
2: Central 5859, copy on the check well being. You'll be responding to East Stearns and Reed Drive, East Stearns and Reed Drive. 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Blue wave cap, cream coat, backpack, leggings, and boots.

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0: Central 2 units responding for the station. Our subject did stop a deputy. It looks like he's currently stopped at South McCollum East first with the subject.
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0: 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I'll be in service until 600 hours. 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
0: 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She would like to make a report. Her name's Vernice.

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1: I'm going to be northbound 75 at the 26. It's going to be a Michigan plate. Charles Paul King, 3633. An Acura white color. I already made contact. I'm going to have two detained. Can I get another unit coming my way?
0: Central to any unit in the area of northbound I-75 at the 26.

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2: Okay, I'm 14.
1: Go ahead.
2: I'm coming back into the area for training. I'm 275, come up telegraph, nobody's closer. I can head off the back on 75.
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0: 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Show me out, sir. Have a good night.
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0: 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A male pulled into the location, possibly a narcotic, parked in the middle of the parking lot, was rocking back and forth.
1: Blue color SUV.
0: 5828, he's in a blue color SUV.
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1: Go
0: ahead. I just spoke with the comp. The vehicle is going to be black Mazda CX-5, left headed, eastbound on M50. It's got a mission plate.
1: Claire, do you know what the plate is?
0: Negative.
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2: Well, at this time, it was a third-party caller. No weapons seen. That's square 1812. Mm-hmm. 5881, copy on trouble subject. Clear, sir. Fifty-eight, 81, copy on a trouble subject.
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2: Fifty-eight oh five to Central. 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
1: Affirm. It's going to be a white Lincoln Nautilus. My apologies.
2: Right, thank you.
1: Fifty-eight eighty-six. I'll be out of service. Have a good night.
2: Thank you, too. 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
1: Thank you, sir.
3: I'm showing pulling up on Orleans. Can you go with the notes for this call, please?
4: Hey, firm. Looks like she is violent. No weapons. Last known that she was in the bathroom. Her caller wasn't comfortable going inside.
3: Clear on that. Thank you.

0: 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You can claim me this one with the crash report and send me out to that domestic.
1: Clear.

0: 5047 copy of Genesis. It's going to be the station, 100 East 2nd. We have an Eric Moore calling in. He didn't state why he wanted an officer and was actually refusing, but he wanted you to respond with the safe code, Raj.
1: You said there's a safe code?
0: Allegedly.
1: Clear on that.
2: Thanks, you too.
3: Monroe County, Bedford Alpha 2. Bedford Alpha 2, go ahead. Complete for the PI, Jackman System area. Command is terminated.
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on the International Station to respond priority 1, 2000 Pleasantview Street, 2000 Pleasantview across the 1st and 2nd, 75-year-old female, if she's having a heart attack. Time out. 1845.

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1: To respond, priority 3, the Wendy's, 3367 West Stearns, 3367 West Stearns, cross of Quail Hollow and Secor, have two elderly subjects on the sidewalk, general weakness, no prior symptoms at this time. The timeout is 1851.
2: Mineral County, Chope Effort Alpha 2, responding.

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0: Respond to 936 Greenwood Avenue. 936 Greenwood Avenue, Unit D, as in David. We have Lois calling in stating her 13-year-old granddaughter, Mackenzie, is behaving incorrigibly.
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0: 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Have a good trip.
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1: AC2, stand by. I'm on ship briefing.
2: Central, be clear of the cargo service. How can I?
0: Thank you, sir. You too.
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1: 14.
0: 14. I passed through the area north of Norman Stewart for that traffic on the way to my residence. That vehicle's off the roadway. You can probably clear that. I'll be able to pick up to me.
1: Clear, sir. Thank you.
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1: Yes, sir.
0: Central 1438.
2: I'll be clear of that stop.
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0: 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Wait for Elijah to get his gear and stuff on.
1: Zero 06, work at D1, prep is going to be 4072. Can you show me a route that's suspicious on South Custer? You and your partners have a great day.
2: You too.
3: 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Number 3 Oak Ridge Drive East. 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Your time out, 1910.
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5: Respond to the area of the Scallywags Dog Bakery. It's going to be 44 West Front Street. We had a report of two dogs running loose in the area. One with short dark hair and one with short white and brown hair.
6: 52 is clear. 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
6: 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I've been UTL'd so far.
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2: 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Looks like a 65-year-old female overdose. Our caller is not on scene. I'm sorry, your radio traffic was not clear.
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0: I'll be transporting one male from this location to Pro Medical Hospital, CMH, we follow up.
1: Clear. Fifty-eight, 31, copy of suspicious.
2: Alright.
1: 1230, Josephine Court, 1230, Josephine. Jasmine's called in, reference a vehicle that's been left in the parking lot. She thinks it looks like it was in an accident.
3: Agent. Clear 1512, and yes, agent.

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1: 705.
0: Got a 911 hang up coming in. Looks like in the area of Canyon and Herald, specifically near the tennis courts. An open line, a child was heard in the background at first, no noise.
1: Copy en route.

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0: To me, South Telegraph Eastern, South Telegraph Eastern. Reports of a white car in the field on Stearns. Looks like the driver appears to be asleep.
1: Dispatch 32, step out. Okay. 818 Central Traffic, stop. I'll be at the Huntington Bank in Dundee.
0: Huntington and Dundee, go ahead.
1: Michigan registration 3, Queen David, Queen 38, on a gray Chevy Impala. Forty-seven out.

0: 33 or a 32, can you guys start towards 507 Humphrey? It's just a 3-year-old with trouble breathing, thinks that he's allergic to something or has allergies.
1: 33 now from Christian Harrison.
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0: No grants or suspension waiver for fire station 2, respond priority 1 to Maple Grove Golf Course, 6360 Secor, 6360 Secor Road, across the Smith for a 5-year-old female that was attacked by a dog. Dog is locked up at this time, priority 1 response, facial injury. There is a verbal altercation between parties on scene. Your timeout, 1917.
1: For Alpha 2 will be responding. Is this a secure scene?
0: Negative at this time.
1: Okay, we'll be staging.
0: Quick. Monroe County Center Dispatch on the air for Monroe City Fire. Respond priority 1 to 507 Humphrey. 507 Humphrey Street, across from Murray and Navarre. 3-year-old male, trouble breathing. Priority 1 response. Timeout, 1917.
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0: central to MCA 5011 and Bedford Fire Stage for Secor Road. Dog is contained at this time, and situation between parties appears to have calmed down. PD is not on scene still. Use your discretion.
1: Okay, we'll head in.
0: And Bedford and 5811. It's going to be the right side of the parking lot at the very front, a white Jeep with hazard lights on. Clear, thank you.
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0: Central 5047. Field changes to a mental health. I'll be clear with the CFS.
1: Clear. Just advising First Street's calling back, stating Kim's out there again.
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0: Okay, we're securing everything. We're still going to need a patrol car for report.
1: Clear, thank you. We have animal control en route. We'll have a deputy with you as soon as possible.

0: until 5897. Central 5897. Can you back 5839 over at Maple Grove, 6360 Secor until we confirm that everything's calmed down? Central 297 and 39, there's a correction. Bedford Fire stated everything is calmed down, only should need one officer.
1: Clear, I'm Idle West
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0: Affirm. A 5-year-old was bit in the face, however, the parties were arguing on scene.
1: Dude 97, I'm Lewis in Samaria right now. 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
0: 5946 Douglas, 5946 Douglas. You'll be speaking with Chad. 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
4: Respond to the area 497 Fox Drive, 497 Fox Drive, across the South Custer. Over our caller wishes to remain anonymous, saying there's two neighbors that have dogs that are barking and making a lot of noise.
3: It's cheese clear, so the dogs are in their own backyards, correct?
4: Hey, from.
3: Okay, clear. Dispatch, we're out, sounds clear. Same command, if it's our new.
5: 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From our comment.

0: 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Do you want to show me out?
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3: We need to work on the first floor. Eighty-three, chief one,
4: go ahead.
3: Bless, are you downstairs too?
4: I'm sorry, say that again.
3: We need to evacuate downstairs also.
4: Yes, sir.

0: see me next time.
1: Four is all clear.
0: Clear.
1: Correction. There's a juvenile complaint. 27965 Parkway Drive. And Mariah calling in, she was just having verbal problems with her 14-year-old son, Ronald Lenore. Been having her problems all week.
0: Clear. Central, I need 82.
1: Thank you.
0: Clear the report. Out of service. Have a good night.
1: Thanks, Rachel.
0: Hi, we're going to be clear.
2: Roman Lemanty Foley.
3: Gotcha, guys.

0: 58, 81, 60. You're welcome.
1: We do not have the person in 104. We do not have the person in 111 and 114.
2: 111 was empty. 104 is empty also.
1: 104, I guess, is not here also. 111 and 114 are the only ones.
2: Yeah, I found her.
1: Okay. Can she make it out?
2: Found 111.
3: 50-52, you shouldn't have cleared the safe house.

0: 3 to Chief 1.
1: Chief 1, go ahead.
0: Would you like us to start? I got a clipboard girl with me also.
1: Apparently, everybody was accounted for in 885. 887's got three people missing.
0: Okay, give me the apartment numbers. We'll go directly.
1: Okay, hold on 1 minute.

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1: .309, .311, .404, .404, .406, and .408, and .413.
2: Okay, we're not sure. There was some people that with bad conditions, they couldn't come down, but we're unsure of the number.
0: Clear.

0: All right, I'm out with it. Just be advised, there is a low-hanging wire that anything bigger than my Tahoe is going to hit going eastbound. Looks like it's possibly a power line. If you could start either DT or consumers, I'll try to get you a pull number here in a second.
1: Please, text, please. Yeah.
2: Ninety-six. I'll be at the jail on a car wash.

Window kind of sends dispatch on the air for Ash Fire. Respond to the area of Oak Full Waltz and Maxwell Road for low-hanging wire. Deputy on scene is requesting you respond. Possibly cut the wire. Timeout's going to be 1948.

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1: Hey, for what?
0: 7265 Whiteford Center Road, number 403.
2: From the Ash Lieutenant 6.
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2: Did you say Road Commission was back on scene out there?
3: Negative. My deputy's on scene.
2: Clear, I'll be in a row.
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0: 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Central 5889. 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
0: Good evening, 1477 will be Officer Anderson, badge 314. I'll be working northbound scales until 8. My prep is 488. Have a good night.
1: Thanks, Fisher. Central 5831. Central 5831. A weapons call coming in from the State Park, 2800 State Park Road. Sean calling in stating he's at the boat launch. He stated there's people screaming at each other, and then he states he heard a single gunshot. Getting further.
2: Clear, send it. 47, clear means send that to me as well.
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2: 5867.
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0: 47 a month.
1: $15.99, should be clear than it says.